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0: the top of the hour on your Juneteenth Friday, baby. On top of that, you didn't have to go to work today. You probably having a cookout, having a ball. You got people in town from South Africa.
1: Yeah, it's literally the greatest Friday quarter.

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0: downtown enjoying the festivities, man, for the big soccer games that's here. All the people from out of town, out of countries. You know what? I was looking at this Instagram.
1: Yeah.
0: So amazing, man, how people who are from South Africa and places like that enjoying Waffle House.
1: I love it.
0: And, you know, American Deli and wings and things like that.
1: Magic City.
0: Some people have never had Chick-fil-A. I seen a lady who's never had Chick-fil-A. She was from Anguilla or something like that.
1: The power of Atlanta. Look at that.
0: That's dope, man.
1: And, man, so, to be in Atlanta on Juneteenth, the blackest city in America.
0: Yeah, man.
1: Wow.
0: Wakanda for sure.
1: For sure, man.
0: You know that, man.
1: Hey, man.
0: DJ Hershey, man. Again, brother, you killed it, man. You are Black excellence. You know that, man. Shout out to everybody out there tapping in. We appreciate you. Thank you so much. God bless. A wonderful, wonderful weekend. Tomorrow, I'm headed over to the Atlanta Dream game. They've invited me, of course, to come sit courtside and watch the one and only Dream go up against Indiana Fever. Caitlin Clark is going to be there. She should be playing. But yes, man, Angel Reese is going to be in there going crazy. So I'll be courtside having a good time cheering the team on.
1: Hey, man, that's what's up, man. Shout out to Angel Reese. I went to a game earlier this year, man. She really hooping for real.
0: That's what I'm talking about, man. So shout out to the Atlanta Dream. Your boy Holiday Season will be live in a bit of tomorrow, man. We're going to have a good time. All right? Thank you guys so much. God bless. Have a wonderful weekend, a wonderful Juneteenth, all that good stuff like that. Hershey, Peasy, AK, thank you guys so much for all your hard work and dedication, man. Really appreciate it. And like I said, my guy, DJ Alpo, is about to make a movie right now. Live in the ones and twos. It's Atlanta's only hip-hop station. How about
2: 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Oh, it's holiday season, season.
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0: JC just went crazy. 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You be blessed. 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

onevoyagecruise.com because it's going to be Lydia in the city. But we live in our Juneteenth weekend mixtape. Shout out to my sis DJ Reese, man. She ain't playing no games. Straight fire. 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Go ahead with your bad self. 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On all socials. But

0: 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All right. Happy Juneteenth weekend. I love you. Miranda Manda's up next. 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
2: That's right. 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Hot 107.9. GG in the city. And, man, we is outside, Craig. And I'm talking about Blue Cantina to be exact. That's right. 1242 Glenwood Avenue, and I need to see your face in the place because it is litty in the city. And listen, not only are we celebrating our HBCU alumni, all right, we turn it up for the Juneteenth celebration that's going on all weekend long, baby. But listen, we got drink specials going crazy. The food, immaculate, okay, amazing. And I got two people with me celebrating a birthday right now. Let them know your name, and what does Juneteenth mean to you?
8: All right. What's up? It's your girl, LaDonya, and Juneteenth means to me black excellence, black success, and black togetherness. And standing strong from things that we've overcome.
2: There it is. And now, what you repping? Cancer or Gemini?
8: I'm a Cancer for
2: there
8: sure.
2: It is. Well, happy birthday! And your name?
9: It's your boy, Vic Kevo. Juneteenth means to me freedom. We just got freedom. It's our day. It's our season. It's us.
2: There it is, baby. When was your birthday?
9: I'm a Gemini, June 15th.
2: Ooh, Gemini gay. Oh, we got a Cancer versus Gemini thing going on right now. No, I'm just playing. But it's none of that because it's all what? Love. It's all love at the end of the day. And that's what we celebrate in community with these amazing drink specials. And y'all, let's really tap into it. Now, we celebrating Black Owned, Edmonds Honor, Greenwood, Bay Ebb. 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They got special prices flowing all event long, okay? And shout out to our amazing sponsors. Just doing their big one from Patron to Terramana, man. We got everything you need. All we're missing is you. Okay, so pull up on this ATL, 1242 Glenwood Avenue, Blue Cantina. It's your girl Gigi with Hot 107.9.
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1: Hey, yo, what up? 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And right now, you're in the mix with Miranda Mann. 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

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I am Moran the Man, live on the Was It Twos, and we are inside of the Juneteenth Mix Show Takeover. Now, when this drop, ATL, go crazy and honor your ancestors. It's hot.

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They are dropping a duo set. Now, you could get the vinyl, you could get the CD for as little as $40. 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But the problem is, they are doing it amid an active boycott. Now, when we get back, we're going to talk about what the boycott of Target is about, why Jay-Z is partnering, and if we

friend. Know what I'm saying? Outside is back to what it was, you know what I'm saying? Atlanta, tell you about my run, you know what I'm saying? 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

1079. Now, y'all, we are talking about breaking up with friends. Now, real quick, let's get into some of the reasons, Jazzy, that you might need to cut a friend off. Because right now, we are leaning into